see trees are green, red roses too. I see them bloom for me and you. And I think to myself, what a wonderful world. I see skies are blue and clouds are white, a bright blessed day, a dark sacred night. And I think to myself,

And I think to myself, what a wonderful world. Yeah, I think to myself, what a wonderful world.

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1: A leading public health expert is sounding a new alarm this morning over the coronavirus, warning that it could affect.
2: The Department of Health is on the lookout for cases of the new coronavirus in the Philippines.
3: Internal organs begin to fail. And in a matter of days, the body hemorrhages.
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3: Terrors.
5: With the hospital converted into a secure place, the NGO allowed patients to receive visits from their families. But the fear of the virus was already widespread.

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1: A leading public health expert is sounding a new alarm this morning over the coronavirus, warning that it could affect.
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3: 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And in a matter of days, the body hemorrhages.
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3: Terrors.
5: With the hospital converted into a secure place, the NGO allowed patients to receive visits from their families. But the fear of the virus was already widespread.

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